Four. Back. Four. 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Four. Back. Back. Four. Four. Back. Back. Four. Four. Back. Back. Four. Four. Back. Back. Four. Four. 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Back. Four. Four. Back. Back. Four. Four. Back. Back. Four. Four. Back. Back. Four. Four. Back. Back. Four. Four.

0: 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This is something special for you. This is something special for you. This is something special for you.
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0: Push me and then just hurt me till I can get my satisfaction.

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1: 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But wait a minute, isn't this?
0: Yeah, yes it is.
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2: 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Strike a pose, there's nothing to it.